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1: No, the end is near. And so I face the final curtain. My friend, I say it clearly.

I've just got here and I think I'm losing signal already. Hello? Can you hear me now? Sorry.